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0: What do you make of the current state of dance music at the moment?
1: Honestly, it's just easy to get distracted. I don't know. The parties, the trends, the sounds. But to be real, most of that is just noise. And I think it should always start with the music first. 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

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And I think you should always start with the music first, otherwise it just turns into an industry of

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1: Hello people, this is Benny Benassi. 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